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4: A former president of the Republic of Kenya, if you have a problem with your success, it should be very, very clear and explicit to Kenyans and tell us what it is that you think you did right and your successor is not doing right. You are not just an ordinary Kenyan. My brother, you're the former president of this country, and you're the only one who God has blessed to still believe in. That is the grace of God. Therefore, that position of being ex-president alive that God has given you, you must use it responsibly.
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6: We have had to find a new party through which we will seek the people's mandate in the 2027 election. That party is none other than the Equitable Party. As the Linda Mwananchi movement, we want to wholeheartedly thank the founders of this party. We believe in a Kenya where leadership is a responsibility, not a privilege, where public resources are treated as a public trust, and where government is judged by what it delivers to ordinary citizens.
2: Igesa FM, estishinu legene, asamangana maya.
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3: Good opportunity to give also a lot of young players that we have, and obviously Rwanda has been doing exceptionally well. They've had two fantastic AFCON qualifiers and happy that they managed to win. So it'd be nice to see them in Kenya and Tanzania and Uganda for the AFCON, and we hope that they qualify, because the more teams we have from East Africa, the better it is, you know, for the tournament, and it will help this region to hopefully do well in the AFCON. So we're excited.
2: Farouk Shikalo ni gare kipa we timu yo.
4: Kenya as a nation, we have already qualified, but as a player, you don't have the guarantee that you'll be there. So you have to work for your position. And in these games is where coach sees what you will offer. So we have to fight for a position to be in the team come 2027.
2: Ankyo na rie timu ya mweri rachie ko ego chigo ichori ya chitimu ikomina isano na isato chelige nene iga Kenya sese soni racha kumuti nyugo chera manyekane gatie timu ya Mombasa United na Kariobangi Sharks. 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
5: This is a good team, we're not going to disrespect them. We respect every single opponent we play. Like I said, credit to them, they're a team with an identity and they try to stick to their identity. So we have to come out and we have to start the game better, we have to start the second game better, and I believe in our guys, you know. We'll go back to the training pitch, correct some of the mistakes that happened and build on some of the good things that we made, and hopefully take this team of Mombasa United to officially to the Kenya Premier League.
2: Nara ikorwa sebiru bobe chiga sori chinga kichige lieta Drusela Obiero.
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3: 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Naturally, Korea half full. We are going to hear it again. Maybe not to tell you, Ikira.
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0: 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First things first, Musoko.
3: Yes.
0: Finally. Sifuna na alonchi tichama ya Igor.
3: Yes, yes. Yes.
0: Naroje the leadership yonsi ya United Opposition of Arenge. Very highly hyped event.
3: Yes, yes. 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
0: Huwa.
3: Gwende sifuna, people have been saying, sifuna tabu atie chama, sifuna ni moto wa karatasi. 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
0: mtu empty,
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3: 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Wanda usinga kinga kwa kwa malita aliende president era hotel. So lakini ile eventually and Ogiro of age. Ogiro of age. Party in the app at the launch yesterday, and they announced thing, it's not just a party, it will be a movement. Last week, movement.
0: So they want to rebrand it?
3: Yeah, this tape will now be rebranded Eroku Lina Manage Movement.
0: Mm-hmm.
3: Yeah, within the next 90 days. Because it will be like, I say, I'm going to only return you to NAC. So this will be like an umbrella of NAC.
0: Okay.
3: They will have individual and corporate parties. 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
0: Yes
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4: 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So Equitable Party was receiving a member okoro kusifuna, but irende it's good that he is going to be part of the leadership. 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But, ekero kero yoma utenga tiganda anyora asembu ate say, imanye kuru wororo, tumanye kukwana, is the same thing I told you last Monday. Na politics is all about interests. So, I'm not degrading anything, but this tells you, inga ini politics, is self-interest first, mwanainji o manyagocha second. 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
0: Okay.
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0: Oh, ya ni resign mune sena tenya.
2: Yes, eke re, ara ruwa ni rasi kia meke kegeni.
0: Oh.
2: Yeah.
4: No, you know, natatewa hilo, let me tell you. I told you that they are receiving a member. Sifuna is still a member of ODM.
2: Okay?
4: Naba antaba ikaponsi piti a members of their
0: no, party. What he's saying is to stamp authority.
2: Yes. Uh-huh.
0: A step down.
2: Yeah, agar aru ODM, aira nechame yengeni.
3: Ya kundi gantokiri kekuru ku Kenya, kekuru kunga political hygiene. The truth is, agar kuri ilichikuri ya Kenya, Again, to Muskimo, whatever, I can again and speed to Tinga. On your quarrels, you need to come here, sponsor the kind of bunge. You went to Okoliku and you go on the Kurisain, or my own Chikura. But what you need to ask, again, don't get up a song or servant to a very Chikubako president. The president, they are very set in this country, nearing a key for the last 20 years, that political parties. GSPV, special purpose vehicle. Ene matatu kulina, uikali ngamu, kuku yenge sabali ya ikire, wa ikire ororo. Ene matatu ya liku kudiem, musike sifuna taigeti, alirushwa inje. Ene makanga ni driver. So, it was compelled. But rende, I will have also said, onye ndiri tubu hati kutunga politika ijini. Musiko uru kenyata kera lute kanu, agasoti ene. Na alisa ineti. Almost killed him, Ruth, a garrot DM. Agasoy URP. Now I sign it. Muskuru and Mutagar Jubilee. Agaform UDA. Now I decided to go and the Chikura. Who's a corrupt and I including Kalepa Missi, or you root DM, Agachaki Jamai. Didn't you know TNA? Daniel the UDA, Agachaki Jamai. Regarding a shower, a form a retrogenal was removed from the race is a free agent and about joining any party. Lakin the robber water by bonds, including you going a designated secretary general, was already an elected UDA member. So, what we are saying, Kirin and Kim,
1: yes,
3: Sifuna now what a challenge, you are whatever, let me show the way. But you also look at what is called practically possible. If you look at the constitution in Kenya, the Namajiko elections. We are now is it 11 months to election? So if we were to nini, if we were to resign, the election must be held within 60 days, isn't it? That means total election December. Then you know you have an election again in August, so you cannot afford, for all practical purposes and intents, to kunyara, which are campaign you call December campaign you senator. And in the next 8 months, and president. So sometimes I am not defending as Sifuna should have not resigned, but I'm saying is it practical? No, kore campaign December, by election, you senator, because I am 100% sure that even if Sifuna want to resign today, he still be reelected. Nairobi to come over. He will still win this Nairobi.
1: So there's no need.
3: There is no. I'm not saying that there's no need. I'm saying is I'm looking at the practical. Nature, both at the IBC and the political parties themselves.
4: Before we go there, Sifuna Tara Unaichi Korinda, because Boniga, according to the Act, and I always like whatever, you could quote the Act, Kianereko, Nereko, Tewangentoki, Kehokor, Nere Constitution, was said it could record Angana Kavana Siasa, Neviama Vikogenda. Boniga to Ikeire, nine Asirichi Korianjere taken to Yokokunga party hopping. Okay, kiagera as of week atare 15 ejuere next week Friday I think. 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Boniga di chikori anche tenga they are starting to do part hoping without any consequences. Erinde in preparation for the next elections. So is within the law and is in preparation for the general election.
2: So bwana nawakoro zani kurudia.
4: It doesn't have to refer.
3: No,
2: I'm just asking. Membership ya ODM.
3: Let me explain. Let me help you moske gisore. If you look at the Political Parties Act, ekeromole coalition use chama. E chama ya isiku mukalero, e sign e agreement no bwana ODM. 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
2: So practically,
3: so Sifuna by law as
2: yes.
3: we speak.
2: Yes.
3: By law, mm-hmm. he has not na muskiki sora tarabu na ichikulia political
2: okay,
3: parties.
2: No ah, problem.
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2: Kwa kwa ronge mbiyo wana.
4: 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And I think he has accepted it yet that he won't know it is official.
2: Ega rato sabe miyombo kusi mso kwa maya kwa irinedia nere o manjale li chiko na mwana funzi weli chiko. 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
4: oh yeah, the women report
2: yeah.
4: Nyaga
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4: ka you sure the wauru's words
2: yeah I mean with all practice I mean practicality ya rengoro why would yani inkwane speech yani manya tevanga bona for example ndagere mo mzee ko sino yo nyatieko
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2: 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So again, that can make it. Again, don't dare anyone to understand.
4: Maybe for the sake, you Montegarre.
2: You Montegarre.
4: What did you Muswad in Gatavet?
2: Muswad in Gatavet and a key. And say one against Roj in summary. And say one against Roj Tilbia. You go in summary, that is what she said.
3: I think you are missing the context.
2: Yeah.
3: Muswad in a good speech. You got everything. Abamuins Mukul Yikrogan and Sifuna.
2: I'm going to go to the house. I almost bought your in Jungo Teve, a Manganari Wakwana. Why would? 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
4: No. Let's be fair to her.
2: So that Richie called the man and Richie Guriko Mokani, Tavasako Kwananga, in Chenya Reventaget.
4: Siponia Kara Ringo to Tedini and Setuya, Ego and Go Tevanga Nere. 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
1: her. 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I think we are trying to make progress.
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3: I think we are not ntoriko we are not differing as interpretation.
1: Agree.
3: The
1: issue is maybe we saying this was who speech.
3: Now umo madam oyo umo woman rep ekera kukwana iga kukwana on behalf ya wananchi bae bakirinyaga bwa mochorete. 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
3: kwa ro meaning inga is 100%
1: is argument
3: but I cannot put it any better. So almost ke Uhuru Kenyatta is basically asike so ngoto na reiterating
1: what women repose
3: or your farming again to must what you are kuna abu otore. So there is nothing wrong that must Uhuru Kenyatta accord. Uhuru is not trying to run away.
1: I'll be saying why would he say it?
2: My clarification,
3: my understanding
2: ni chiko kisharia,
3: my understand chiko ndio ilikuwa stopped by the president.
2: So
3: 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I am not trying to defend him but Uhuru Kenyatta has never shied away in 2022 karangu mu president. 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Tadi ndo nganga ngumo swatu na kwa nete. Uhuru made it very clear so that inkonye fear sia muske maubi. Uhuru said this. Asege song. Doing a mistake is not wrong. But repeating a mistake
1: is a mistake.
3: Yani nga kokora magoso taribube lakini kokora magoso amo muchandole. Iko is basically saying
1: mo baso kokora magoso
3: tem kore to muntu yo mukamwakira especially ga mother and you know the context ngilinga ki asale ukona mbu ikoyo aba ikoyo overwhelmingly rejected him bagakira against his wish bagakira And now, no one ever opposition. So Uru has not pretended. Uru is saying that engineer is handling it one time.
5: One time.
3: So you cannot say Uru is shying away. He is saying it directly.
5: But
3: I got terrible. Then I
5: By the way, I don't know why. In just go to a Robocong. I don't know why in Kenya to go to a double standards. Ego.
3: Yes.
5: Umai tuuru nere immediate former president. Na wate a direction or a vision for the country. He didn't agree with his deputy. Agatebo Yiga will not carry my vision. Naende in a democracy, go say in anything, I want sports. Lere goko nyabantu, higo baare gaiganga etimi anenga na aseno etimi aneningi. Nuti shabana. Because we borrow from best practices. And the best practices, unabono in America. A president, na a leader, ye party, or an ideology. If you are a liberal, kwanya oranga na ye leader ya Democrats. Nye kore conservative, na ye leader ya Republicans. Until another president from your party, obeire elected. Unaboni iga. Obama, origeri part is still the leader of Democrats. So, ekero uru, again, that I'm having my vision and what my wish for Kenya neye, and we are not in the right in on the right direction. Why do we have a problem? Why do we want to tell him to gag him? In attack, one hanging into a vision, and I've got a neye, inquire, check your bank bombers. Iga Mugata Gatawanga, Timbuka Tokonguno Mungwano, Otatigan, come your country, come my radiate, and Yagum Yoka an opposite direction. So Uhuru has to be there. Na tumuruka siponyo, na tumuruka ki, na tumuruka nga, igako gendo, otuare, okuna machare, spike yuma nyagukwana. 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And to prove it, na keko erako rentanga, onye muka kete ninche, bintu vina ngokora, na obi ya igukuru asuma na inchi wano rodi rengana ki. That's all.
1: Even his presence
2: yes,
1: there,
2: yeah.
1: His body language. I think to get in communication and non-verbal communication.
2: Yes.
1: That you can see him on the no, in his teriago conduct, the way he's behaving. You literally don't expect him to say anything much.
2: So on jet in the ko gag, Musikoru Kenyatta. In his own right, Nekatibanko Mualaere, go kwane rendezvous. 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
3: 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The young man became president. So Masisi akabe a one term president.
2: Mm.
3: So I'm just allow me to finish. What I'm trying to say, a scenario roche Kenya, it is not different from Yahweh in other countries.
5: Mm.
3: And if indeed, for instance, almost ke Uhuru Kenyatta, onya obere na responder, because Esponyo is a konyoranga, onya ruruwa nemba kubegira wa opposition yamo.
5: Mm.
3: Then you are likely to see, I say, so about any replica, I'm gonna be Botswana. I am not saying that William Ruto will be or Sinko Buhari. I'm trying to say, getting
5: a situation, the situation, the context,
3: ye, kumira.
5: Okay,
3: what has happened elsewhere, which ran.
5: Okay. 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
4: We have had to find a new party through which we will seek the people's mandate in the 2027 election. That party is none other than the Equitable Party. As the Linda Mwananchi movement, we want to wholeheartedly thank the founders of this party. We believe in a Kenya where leadership is a responsibility, not a privilege, where public resources are treated as a public trust, and where government is judged by what it delivers to ordinary citizens.
2: No muwaziri wechivesa John Badi umuganiri umurai umukuru wense ya Kenya Uhuru Kenyatta kutika kili ya goteba nuko unsana na gutari nuburuso numurai wense William Ruto. 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
5: A former president of the Republic of Kenya, if you have a problem with your success, it should be very, very clear and explicit to Kenyans and tell us what it is that you think you did right and your successor is not doing right. You are not just an ordinary Kenyan. My brother, you are the former president of this country and you are the only one who God has blessed to still be living. That is the grace of God. Therefore, that position of being ex-president alive that God has given you, you must use it responsibly.
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0: 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Ni this Saturday, Ulinzi Sports Complex. 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

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But go to Abana by the 1.1, Baganda, you makori, to university chess card. Wake, wake, Abalimo, it's a card yet on anything. Nanda comment by the only band, but I didn't say you saw Mete, Navalim by university. Because one of my university and one win. No, I never and about the PhD, no money university or PhD. One on tomato, no, but no rabe, in two madam will invest in a room to tomatoes or mete. One, a good as you go and win first, but is a ransack about a go to Nainanga, Nabin, the Bimbia Engabo. Again, Nabu, Nabu, or carry back again. One about the Davis, regarded what they are, eh, S. A. Bimbia. 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Oh, Mwa Omotin, and the Bacanora Muruiker, and one Nanda Mutin Yukomi. 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You to Tangarinix. There was a two and be wide in my son because about the net to go about him when saying him. In our thing, oh, my body, what on one or jitter in first pony guy. 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
1: 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You go our teachers, we appreciate you full stop. 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You go good morning oyakoroko Dominic Kiago korbo morenda agote happy Teachers Day. 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
1: 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Happy Teacher's Day. 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Mm-hmm. Aya, teachers of Nyansiongo National School 96-99 led by principal Patrick Osimanyega. Among them was my mathematics teacher Mr. Bernard Getuma, who inspired me and I fell in love with mathematics, a passion that has stayed with me and which now I have the privilege of sharing by teaching mathematics at the university. My friend, you did not write your name, but your English is I can't tell. Agoteba Kuruku Vincent. Agoteba Somete Nyansiongo National School 96-99. Abarimu Bonsi Pe led by the then principal Patrick Osimanyega and my then maths teacher Mr. Ben Getuma, who inspired me and made me fall in love with mathematics, a passion that has stayed with me and which I now have the privilege of sharing by teaching mathematics at the university. We hey. Tato jote kebago na intura ashe privilege ye. Mazuri. 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Aya, Happy World Teachers Day. Teacher Beatrice Keya, Bernardo Sumo, Principal Marindi, Jenny Obege, Yakuruko Daneri Onke, Okorutinsemo Chia Marindi. 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Ogoteba today we celebrate and appreciate all our teachers. Special appreciation Karisma Nyamasege mwalimu wa English. 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Nawaambia Happy World Teachers Day. Mr. Cleophas Okioma Koriruma secondary kwa ganeliwe amaya. Happy World Teachers Day Mr. Nyamuya ELC ogote baba ni mbonsi ba Nyamuya ELCK secondary and the then Kiswahili teacher Mr. Poko Mose kwa mwagane liwe amaya Zaki loteke oteba Happy World Teachers Day 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World Teachers Day Happy Teachers Day to all Naikuru secondary school teachers Mesabisabi secondary Alex Makuri aya oyago teba iga tobe getirieta kolende happy World Teachers Day Omar Mujafeti Sibota 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Happy World Teachers Day to Isaac Nyauma Kurunyamose ujasema shule. Happy World Teachers Day Boygo Oyago Teva. Okay, today we celebrate all teachers. 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
10: So
12: Sifuna by law as
10: yes.
12: We speak
10: yes.
12: By law he has not mna muskiki sora tarabuna ichikulia political
10: okay,
12: parties.
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3: As promised, this year we have doubled the budget for teacher promotion from 1 billion to 2 billion. Third, the commission has already advertised 34,016 promotion opportunities. This will be the largest single teacher promotion exercise undertaken in 1 year. I want to encourage the Teachers Service Commission to enhance these 34,000 promotions to 50,000.
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3: The last time it was reviewed is in 2015. The 22,000 was reviewed for our secondary schools was reviewed in 2015. The 14,000 for our JSS and the 1,400 which we have now reviewed to 2,300 all were done in 2015. So my instructions to the ministry and to all the stakeholders including the TSC and teachers is that immediately we finish with the tertiary funding tertiary placement and funding bill, we will embark with reviewing the amounts that are required for the teaching of our children.
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4: It is with this same spirit that we are committed to timely negotiation and conclusion of all future collective bargaining agreements including the 2025-2029 CBA. I therefore call upon all the university staff unions and individual lecturers to reciprocate this good faith, obey court orders, and return to work. Let us not interrupt the education of our children or students over matters that the government has demonstrated that it is ready and willing to resolve in the negotiating table.
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0: 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Yeah. The Mushrooms. Leswanyika. 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Ni this Saturday, Ulinzi Sports Complex. From 3 p.m. 50 years. One.

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5: We confronted the teacher shortage. In the past, Kenya recruited an average of 5,000 teachers a year. In the past 4 years, as has been said here by all the speakers, we have recruited 100,000 teachers so far, and another 20,000 will be recruited before the end of this year. By December, we will have recruited 120,000 teachers, the largest expansion of the teaching force in our nation's history in 5 years. This year's budget also provides 4.9 billion shillings to move 20,000 contract teachers who have served for 2 years to permanent and pensionable terms from January 2020.
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8: waira Yes, I get your chin senior that I call me.
9: Why is it in general on game a chill?
8: 20,000.
9: Come on, that.
8: Oh. Hey.
9: Hey, I got enough to bring a key. Ah, every king a kid, they go say, we care, Mokurbano, or someone with you. I'm on tag a tag of either gang and I.
8: Hmm.
9: You're a young girl to make a mess of me.
8: Yes, like you go back, can't you? Yes, like you go back, can't you?
9: Yes, like you go back, can't you?
8: Hmm. Right, and I'm going to go to the five hundred. Nga kyo wate banga ngokuwa ngendo ngikuwa oleke.
10: Okay, engineer student. I'm talking from Kenyatta University, Nairobi.
8: Aya KM.
10: No, I stay at Kao Wendani.
8: Uh-huh.
10: Like me, okay. Actually, if I get 20,000 right now, I'll take a bill of bathrobes, which is cash 15,000, and then plus transportation from where I purchase, that is 16,000, and then 4,000, I'll buy a crate of 10 crates of eggs. I sell, yeah, from the experience, I bought a bale of 15,000 bath robes and I made a profit of 12,000. Ask me how. Okay, a bale of 15,000 has got 120 pieces. You sell each
8: bale bath robe. Bale bath robe, you call it a university. Bale bath robe, you can get it. You can get it.
10: Okay, a bath robe, ne angeri. E angeri umunda kubeka na bukubeka kukurara, kusikuwabeka kirokwa ande bafu. Yeah. Yeah. Wono, chi angejo, njana agorite, they were 120 pieces, kaoni each piece 400 shillings, neji abantu kaoni 200 to 300. Karose profit ya 12,000.
8: Okatumeka 15,000, karose 12?
10: Yes.
8: Magikuwa nenge kaoni?
10: Okay, e group nero, erito buwante ya wanafunzi, erito kwa somera, naringo swa live TikTok. I have my own group ya WhatsApp ya.
8: Okay. Yes. Irenga chia jete into expenses.
10: Okay, into expenses. Ebele yu na tabile nanyo kulete 14,000. Mm. 15,000 plus net transport 16,000.
8: Mm.
10: Yes.
8: Go karo, se profit ya 12.
10: Yes, a profit ya 12,000.
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10: 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The remaining amount inga ira 10,000 inga uru umuito buo kurarira.
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10: Yes.
8: Yes. 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
8: Challenge kira, abu risk kira, abu risk kira, ntu kwa ten risk kira, sebi yasara kira, yasara bagi tuwa de risk.
10: Okay, aro, when you open a business, we go a bank, there is always, you can make a profit or a loss. In a business, you risk, ase biashara uko. Yes.
8: 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Thank you so much.
10: Yes.
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12: Safaricom wetra ase batamo data. 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
13: Billy Abel. Sam Fan Thomas. Freshly Mambuni. Yeah. The Mashables. Leswanyika. 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Isha Steluji na wengine kibao. 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Ni this Saturday, Ulinzi Sports Complex. 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

0: 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Standard tables, 5 beds, a size. Then I give it at 18,000. I'm going to get a quid. I will have 33,000. Huh? Miss Mali. You never turned. What was never turned? Ocoros. You may think I was a cobalt. Anyway, I'm going to be going. For card business, could kiss it in Dobby. I've done it before. I used to buy. One of a card of 10 bob, 9 year one year 50, transport 600. If I buy 100 avocados, 100 times 10, 1,000. No, if a card of you, 100 times 50, 5,000. So, induce transport 600. So, I'm going to have 5,000 minus 600, 4,400. But I told you, I'm going to get a profit 4,000 clean. Speak from my experience. I'm going to have 4,000. If you are going to be a single worker, you will be ticketed. All right. But you are going to get a studio. Hello.
1: Sorry.
0: Yes, where are you?
1: I am going to wait for my child. I am going to wait for my child. I am going to wait for my child. I am going to wait for my child. I am going to wait for my child. I am going to wait for my child.

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0: Billy Abel. Sam Fan Thomas. 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Yeah. The Mashables. Leswanika. Dola Kabari. Alicia Steluji na wengine kibao. Kata tiketi mapema kwa View Tickets pekee. Ni this Saturday, Ulinzi Sports Complex, from 3 p.m. 50 years, one voice.

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